Wrapping something up and wrapping it with care. I did not mean to hurt her when I fell asleep last night. I was just exhausted from the act of being polite. Yes, I was just exhausted.

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1: 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One, two, cool it down now.

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1: Guitar. 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Like he said, the Blues Before Sunrise. You ought to come in with a figure in there right after that. Blues Before Sunrise. Doom, doom, doom, doom. Play those fill-ins. All right, let's take it again. That was a good start, too. All right, man, make a run. All right, take two on Blues Before Sunrise, Walter.
2: Gone. Come on, man. One, two. One, two, three, four.
1: Take three.

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Pain that you elude, the same pain I felt when you rose the blade, I couldn't move. I wanted to lose, you wanted to choose on what could have been blues. I was at the station with a muse,

Sinora, shake your body line. 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Work, work, work, Sinora, work your body line. Work, work, work, Sinora, work it all the time. My girl's name is Sonora. I tell you, friends, I adore her. And when she dances, oh brother,

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Jump in the line, rock your body and time. Okay, I believe you. 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Somebody

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1: I'd rather be with you.
0: Even though it's a cold world, baby.

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People that's crying about him in the neighborhood. Big leg women sure got something good.

0: 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Same game. You can't reform them.
1: That Mary was going around with an old flame. That burned me up. Because I knew he was just beating her alive. But the guy really spent his money like water. I think he was connected, so I left. Outside it was raining cats and dogs. I was feeling mighty blue. And everything looked black. But I carried on.

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1: Say, look here.
0: What that?
1: Look like your process took a recess.
0: That's all right. At least I can afford to get one. You wearing one of them do-it-yourself job things. Say.
1: Yeah.
0: I wrote a song about you.
1: Let me hear it.
0: You sure you want to hear it?
1: I want to hear all of it. Never mind the tempo. You just shove on in there.
0: All right. You is one ugly child. Who can your mama think? Oh, I got another verse you want to hear?
1: Go

0: No, I ain't gonna talk about you like that. After all, it wasn't your fault.
1: Leah!
0: Yeah.
1: I heard you had a new job, too.
0: That right.
1: You wanna hear what kind of job I heard that you had?
0: And what kind of job I got now?
1: Standing out in front of a doctor's office making people sick.
0: That's all right. I heard something about you, too.
1: You heard it about me?
0: Yes, I did. I heard that you were so ugly that when you cried, the tears run down the back of your head to keep from coming towards your face.
1: Say, look here.
0: What that?
1: What size shoes you wear?
0: 10 and a half.
1: Yeah.
0: That right.
1: I figured

0: is the shit. This is the shit.
1: What can I get it now?
0: This is the shit. This is the shit. Yeah. This is the shit.
1: This is the shit.
0: This is the shit.
1: What can I get it now?
0: This

core. And 10 years ago, Martin shared his dream for justice to roll down like a mighty stream. A dream rooted in reality and the solemn prospect that he had come to the nation's capital to cash a 100-year-old check. Like so many folks in the hood with bills stacked high enough for a bungee cord jump, anxiously looking forward to the first of the month, with 300,000 black voices demanding their pay, August 28th, 1963 was check cashing day. And while America had sufficient currency in her bloated account, and black folks were only requesting a fair amount, like frogs playing basketball on a rubber court, the check still bounced. The first of the month has passed 600 times since Martin uttered those exalted lines, "I have a dream."

There was another Martin who also dreamed. His name was Trayvon. And along with a bag of Skittles and a bottle of tea, his dreams were buried 6 feet deep. Slavery never really ended. It just changed forms from sharecropping to wage restrictions to welfare moms. As Martin declared in reference to so-called emancipation in 1863, 150 years later, the Negro is still not free.

to the White House. But even a black president cannot correct the problem of over 1 million black men in the prison industrial complex. Or how, like so many autumn leaves, bodies of brown boys pile up in city streets. Yes, the new Jim

justice denied. And don't label me an angry black man, because believe you me, I understand. When we follow the vision of Dr. King, white folks are full partners in the dream. But in our nation's attempt to fix the problem of race, you ain't never gonna fix what you can't face.

0: Gentlemen, it was so bad that they could have arrested him anytime for no apparent reason. So I managed to get out of Eritrea. There were at that time merchants with their camels who know the places and the route to the border of Sudan. So you pay them some money and they will take you all the way, but on foot. Some of them leave you in the middle of the jungle, you don't know, whatever. You could die of snake bite or scorpions or whatever. I went through rough times, not less than 2 weeks. They went at night, they hid somewhere, some in the jungle, because if they find them, if they catch them, they might kill them or they might put them in jail forever. So he crossed the border to Sudan on foot. Now, upon arrival in Sudan, you know, you don't have any money except some people that you know in Google that went with you, or some Eritreans that you find in there, in Khartoum.
1: Whether you like them or not,
0: you learn. I don't know. Khartoum, he may have been there for 3 years. He had friends. And these friends used to create fake passports to Europe. So he got this fake passport

them there, it was very interesting story, getting out of Yugoslavia on a train to Italy. But he made his way to Rome. Later on, they managed to apply for refugee status to come to the United States of America.

alright. 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She's so nice, she's so nice. She's so nice, she's so nice. She's so nice, she's so nice. You are fretting, and I am pitting.

0: That old robbery extortion. Same game. You can't reform them.
1: That Mary was going around with an old flame. That burned me up. Because I knew he was just beating her alive. But the guy really spent his money like water. I think he was connected, so I left. Outside it was raining cats and dogs. I was feeling mighty blue. And everything looked black. But I carried on.